0: Please. One day is fine and next is black. So if you want me off your back, well, come on and let me know. Should I stay or should I go? Should I stay or should I go now? Should I stay or should I go now? If I go, there will be trouble. And if I stay, it will be double. So come on and let me know. This indecision's bugging me. If you don't want me, set me free. Exactly whom I'm supposed to be. Don't you know which clothes even fit me? Come on and let me know. Should I cool it or should I blow?
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0: emoticons, GIFs, memes, likes, info, súmate a las redes. Síguenos. 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
0: 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Shake down, break down, take down. Everybody
2: walks into the crowded line. Break down, take down. 80s.

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I demand a microphone to rock the homeboys with an instrumental to make noise. Yo, I rock the home girls too. I'll explain the name of the crew. Yo, this beat is Technotronic. This beat is Technotronic.

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But the joke is over, you know what I mean?

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Hughes Corporation. 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

Now let me see, you got your Cartier watch, you got your Louis Vuitton bags, you got your Armani jackets. Now take those Gucci shoes and walk on

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And all the time you was running around with them women. 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